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4: Mainly clear tonight with a low of 8. Tomorrow it'll be mainly sunny and windy with a high of 22. On Monday and Tuesday, sunshine, highs of 24. Current weather conditions and the 7-day forecast can be found anytime on the Napa Auto Parts Portage of Prairie weather page. That's on your Portage Online app. I'm Judy Peters.
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1: Mainly clear tonight with a low of 8. Tomorrow it'll be mainly sunny and windy with a high of 22. On Monday and Tuesday, sunshine, highs of 24. Current weather conditions and the 7-day forecast can be found anytime on the Napa Auto Parts Portage of Prairie weather page. That's on your Portage Online app. I'm Judy Peters.
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2: Mainly clear tonight with a low of 8. Tomorrow it'll be mainly sunny and windy with a high of 22. On Monday and Tuesday, sunshine, highs of 24. Current weather conditions and the 7-day forecast can be found anytime on the Napa Auto Parts Portage of Prairie weather page. 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
3: Mainly clear tonight with a low of 8. Tomorrow, it'll be mainly sunny and windy with a high of 22. On Monday and Tuesday, sunshine, highs of 24. Current weather conditions and the 7-day forecast can be found anytime on the Napa Auto Parts Portage of Prairie weather page. That's on your Portage Online app. I'm Judy Peters.
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0: 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I'm your new principal, Ryan Simpson from the radio.
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3: Mainly clear tonight with a low of 8. Tomorrow it'll be mainly sunny and windy with a high of 22. On Monday and Tuesday, sunshine, highs of 24. Current weather conditions and the 7-day forecast can be found anytime on the Napa Auto Parts Portage of Prairie weather page. That's on your Portage Online app. I'm Judy Peters.
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1: Mainly clear tonight with a low of 8. Tomorrow it'll be mainly sunny and windy with a high of 22. On Monday and Tuesday, sunshine, highs of 24. Current weather conditions and the 7-day forecast can be found anytime on the Napa Auto Parts Portage of Prairie weather page. That's on your Portage Online app. I'm Judy Peters.
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2: Mainly clear tonight with a low of 8. Tomorrow it'll be mainly sunny and windy with a high of 22. On Monday and Tuesday, sunshine, highs of 24. Current weather conditions and the 7-day forecast can be found anytime on the Napa Auto Parts Portage of Prairie weather page. That's on your Portage Online app. I'm Judy Peters.
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4: Mainly clear tonight with a low of 8. Tomorrow it'll be mainly sunny and windy with a high of 22. On Monday and Tuesday, sunshine, highs of 24. Current weather conditions and the 7-day forecast can be found anytime on the Napa Auto Parts Portage of Prairie weather page. That's on your Portage Online app. I'm Judy Peters.

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1: Mainly clear tonight with a low of 8. Tomorrow it'll be mainly sunny and windy with a high of 22. On Monday and Tuesday, sunshine, highs of 24. Current weather conditions and the 7-day forecast can be found anytime on the Napa Auto Parts Portage of Prairie weather page. That's on your Portage Online app. I'm Judy Peters. 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
1: Mainly clear tonight with a low of 8. Tomorrow it'll be mainly sunny and windy with a high of 22. On Monday and Tuesday, sunshine, highs of 24. Current weather conditions and the 7-day forecast can be found anytime on the Napa Auto Parts Portage of Prairie weather page. That's on your Portage online app. I'm Judy Peters.
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2: Mainly clear and 8 degrees. Later today, mostly sunshine and windy, a high of 22 and the UV index 7 or high. On Monday, it'll be sunny and 21. Tuesday, partly sunny and 24. Then for Wednesday, a cloudy sky with a high of 21. Current weather conditions can be found anytime on the Napa Auto Parts Portage to Prairie weather page. That's on your Portage Online app. I'm Judy Peters.
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2: Mainly clear and 8 degrees. Later today, mostly sunshine and windy, a high of 22 and the UV index 7 or high. On Monday, it'll be sunny and 21. Tuesday, partly sunny and 24. Then for Wednesday, a cloudy sky with a high of 21. Current weather conditions can be found anytime on the Napa Auto Parts Portage of Prairie weather page. That's on your Portage Online app. I'm Judy Peters.
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4: Mainly clear and 8 degrees. Later today, mostly sunshine and windy, a high of 22 and the UV index 7 or high. On Monday, it'll be sunny and 21. Tuesday, partly sunny and 24. Then for Wednesday, a cloudy sky with a high of 21. Current weather conditions can be found anytime on the Napa Auto Parts Portage Prairie weather page. That's on your Portage Online app. I'm Judy Peters.
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1: Mainly clear and 8 degrees. Later today, mostly sunshine and windy, a high of 22 and the UV index 7 or high. On Monday, it'll be sunny and 21. Tuesday, partly sunny and 24. Then for Wednesday, a cloudy sky with a high of 21. Current weather conditions can be found anytime on the Napa Auto Parts Portage of Prairie weather page. That's on your Portage Online app. I'm Judy Peters.
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2: Mainly clear and 8 degrees. Later today, mostly sunshine and windy, a high of 22 and the UV index 7 or high. On Monday, it'll be sunny and 21. Tuesday, partly sunny and 24. Then for Wednesday, a cloudy sky with a high of 21. Current weather conditions can be found anytime on the Napa Auto Parts Portage Prairie weather page. That's on your Portage Online app. I'm Judy Peters.
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2: Mainly clear and 8 degrees. Later today, mostly sunshine and windy, a high of 22 and the UV index 7 or high. On Monday, it'll be sunny and 21. Tuesday, partly sunny and 24. Then for Wednesday, a cloudy sky with a high of 21. Current weather conditions can be found anytime on the Napa Auto Parts Portage Prairie weather page. That's on your Portage Online app. I'm Judy Peters.
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0: We know you're busy. 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
1: Mainly clear and 8 degrees. Later today, mostly sunshine and windy, a high of 22 and the UV index 7 or high. On Monday, it'll be sunny and 21. Tuesday, partly sunny and 24. Then for Wednesday, a cloudy sky with a high of 21. Current weather conditions can be found anytime on the Napa Auto Parts Portage to Prairie weather page. 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
1: Mainly clear and 8 degrees. Later today, mostly sunshine and windy, a high of 22 and the UV index 7 or high. On Monday, it'll be sunny and 21. Tuesday, partly sunny and 24. Then for Wednesday, a cloudy sky with a high of 21. Current weather conditions can be found anytime on the Napa Auto Parts Portage Prairie weather page. That's on your Portage Online app. I'm Judy Peters.
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2: Mainly clear and 8 degrees. Later today, mostly sunshine and windy, a high of 22 and the UV index 7 or high. On Monday, it'll be sunny and 21. Tuesday, partly sunny and 24. Then for Wednesday, a cloudy sky with a high of 21. Current weather conditions can be found anytime on the Napa Auto Parts Portage to Prairie weather page. That's on your Portage Online app. I'm Judy Peters.
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4: Mainly clear and 8 degrees. Later today, mostly sunshine and windy, a high of 22 and the UV index 7 or high. On Monday, it'll be sunny and 21. Tuesday, partly sunny and 24. Then for Wednesday, a cloudy sky with a high of 21. Current weather conditions can be found anytime on the Napa Auto Parts Portage Prairie weather page. That's on your Portage Online app. I'm Judy Peters.
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3: Mainly clear and 8 degrees. Later today, mostly sunshine and windy, a high of 22, and the UV index 7 or high. On Monday, it'll be sunny and 21. Tuesday, partly sunny and 24. Then for Wednesday, a cloudy sky with a high of 21. Current weather conditions can be found anytime on the Napa Auto Parts Portage of Prairie weather page. 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
1: Mainly clear and 8 degrees. Later today, mostly sunshine and windy, a high of 22 and the UV index 7 or high. On Monday, it'll be sunny and 21. Tuesday, partly sunny and 24. Then for Wednesday, a cloudy sky with a high of 21. Current weather conditions can be found anytime on the Napa Auto Parts Portage Prairie weather page. That's on your Portage Online app. I'm Judy Peters.

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6: Mostly sunshine and windy, a high of 22 and the UV index 7 or high. On Monday, it'll be sunny and 21. Tuesday, partly sunny and 24. Then for Wednesday, a cloudy sky with a high of 21. Current weather conditions can be found anytime on the Napa Auto Parts Portage Prairie weather page. That's on your Portage Online app. I'm Judy Peters.
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7: Mostly sunshine and windy, a high of 22 and the UV index 7 or high. On Monday, it'll be sunny and 21. Tuesday, partly sunny and 24. Then for Wednesday, a cloudy sky with a high of 21. Current weather conditions can be found anytime on the Napa Auto Parts Portage Prairie weather page. That's on your Portage Online app. I'm Judy Peters.
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2: Good morning, I'm Judy Peters. Today's high, 23 degrees. Your weather details follow the news. The Portage Animal Welfare Society is calling on residents to help support shelter animals through its food drive, running until the end of June. Here's Portage Online's Tristan Sokolowski with more.
3: The campaign is collecting food and treats for cats and dogs, with donations helping offset costs for the volunteer-run organization. Fundraising coordinator Christina Nesbitt says community support is vital because every dollar saved on food can be directed towards other animal care needs.
4: We are a non-for-profit. We do not have any employees, so all of the funding that we do goes directly towards the animals in our care, whether that be food, veterinarian bills, training, and also the maintenance of the shelter itself so that we can continue to help and house animals that are looking for their forever homes.
3: The shelter says it requires thousands of cans of food each year to care for animals currently in the system, and donations can be dropped off at Fire and Flower Cannabis in Portage Prairie until June 30th. From Portage Online News, I'm Tristan Sokolowski.
2: Indigenous educator Angela Roulette is continuing to share traditional clan teachings with students and community members. The executive director of the Women of Mother Earth Network says many of those teachings were once central to community life. Roulette talks about the different clans that contributed to the well-being of the community.
5: Now, in those clans, they all had their expertise. I picked Bear Clan because I found out that they were in charge a lot of the medicine. And I've always been interested in picking sweet grass and all that. Oh, I thought that's why I'm like that. Let's say you were a Wolf Clan and you would be the protector of the village. You're good at it, and I don't question your choices on how you're going to do things.
2: She explains clan teachings helped people understand their roles and responsibilities within the community. She continues to share those lessons with younger generations as part of her cultural education work. You can find more details on these stories at Portage Online and in your inbox when you subscribe to the Daily News.
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2: Mostly sunshine and windy, a high of 22 and the UV index 7 or high. On Monday, it'll be sunny and 21. Tuesday, partly sunny and 24. Then for Wednesday, a cloudy sky with a high of 21. Current weather conditions can be found anytime on the Napa Auto Parts Portage Prairie weather page. 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
8: A mix of sun and cloud today, windy and 23 degrees. The UV index, 7 or high. Partly cloudy tonight, a low of 12. Tomorrow, partly sunny, there's a small chance of showers and it'll be windy. High of 22. Tuesday, sunshine, 25 degrees, and then showers on Wednesday with a high of 19. Current weather conditions can be found anytime on the Napa Auto Parts Portage of Prairie weather page on your Portage Online app. I'm Judy Peters.
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0: 3 degrees. The UV index 7 or high. Partly cloudy tonight, a low of 12. Tomorrow, partly sunny, there's a small chance of showers and it'll be windy. High of 22. Tuesday sunshine, 25 degrees, and then showers on Wednesday with a high of 19. Current weather conditions can be found anytime on the Napa Auto Parts Portage of Prairie weather page on your Portage online app. I'm Judy Peters.
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2: Good morning, I'm Judy Peters. Today's high, 23 degrees. Your weather details follow the news. Indigenous educator Angela Roulette is continuing to share traditional clan teachings with students and community members. The executive director of the Women of Mother Earth Network says many of those teachings were once central to community life. Roulette talks about the different clans that contributed to the well-being of the community.
3: Now, in those clans, they all had their expertise. I picked Bear Clan because I found out that they were in charge a lot of the medicine. And I've always been interested in picking sweet grass and all that. Oh, I thought that's why I'm like that. Let's say you were a Wolf Clan and you would be the protector of the village. You're good at it, and I don't question your choices on how you're going to do things.
2: She explains clan teachings helped people understand their roles and responsibilities within the community. She continues to share those lessons with younger generations as part of her cultural education work. The Portage Animal Welfare Society is calling on residents to help support shelter animals through its food drive, running until the end of June. Here's Portage Online's Tristan Sokolowski with more.
4: The campaign is collecting food and treats for cats and dogs, with donations helping offset costs for the volunteer-run organization. Fundraising coordinator Christina Nesbitt says community support is vital because every dollar saved on food can be directed towards other animal care needs.
5: We are a non-for-profit. We do not have any employees, so all of the funding that we do goes directly towards the animals in our care, whether that be food, veterinarian bills, training, and also the maintenance of the shelter itself so that we can continue to help and house animals that are looking for their forever homes.
4: The shelter says it requires thousands of cans of food each year to care for animals currently in the system, and donations can be dropped off at Fire and Flower Cannabis in Portage la Prairie until June 30th. From Portage Online News, I'm Tristan Sokolowski.
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2: A mix of sun and cloud today, windy and 23 degrees. The UV index, 7 or high. Partly cloudy tonight, a low of 12. Tomorrow, partly sunny, there's a small chance of showers and it'll be windy. High of 22. Tuesday, sunshine, 25 degrees, and then showers on Wednesday with a high of 19. Current weather conditions can be found anytime on the Napa Auto Parts Portage la Prairie weather page on your Portage Online app. I'm Judy Peters.
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8: Seacrest with you from Hollywood, ready to count them down from 40 to number one. And today on the show, Nick Jonas has a new movie out with Paul Rudd. It's called Power Ballad. We're going to hear from Nick about that. Plus, Teddy Swims makes a big move on the chart with the lead single from his next project. Now, let's go. Number 40, Pink Pony Club, Chapel Roan.

Pony Club Chapel Roan, and that is number 40. And before we get into the rest of the countdown, let's run it back from last week. At number 3, it was Alex Warren, Ordinary. Oh, mama, you're taking me out of the ordinary. Bruno had this at 2. I just might. And Olivia Dean on top for 3 weeks. I think it's so easy. That's how we left each other. Now let's pick back up with 39, Rubber Band Man, Mumford & Sons featuring Hozier. When you come-

0: lost forever, babe.
1: That is Rubber Band Man, Mumford & Sons featuring Hozier. Well, Miles Smith had originally planned to release his highly anticipated debut album this weekend, but he pushed the project back a week for a very important reason. He needed a break. Miles had been going pretty much nonstop for the past year between touring, writing, recording, and now promotion for the album, and he needed a little bit of downtime for himself before he got even busier. My Mess, My Heart, My Life is set to come out next weekend. Here's one of the tracks. Nice to meet you, 30.

0: is on the verge of making the chart. Folded Kehlani.
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0: More music coming from Hozier, and it's a hit that's been around for 111 weeks. One of the biggest runs of all time, plus The Fray, Maroon 5, each rise a notch. Starting next.
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7: A mix of sun and cloud today, windy and 23 degrees. The UV index, 7 or high. Partly cloudy tonight, a low of 12. Tomorrow, partly sunny, there's a small chance of showers and it'll be windy. High of 22. Tuesday sunshine, 25 degrees, and then showers on Wednesday with a high of 19. Current weather conditions can be found anytime on the Napa Auto Parts Portage of Prairie weather page on your Portage Online app. I'm Judy Peters.
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8: Number 37.

Maroon 5, Heroin, that is number 37. Just getting started on the run to the top, and artists will spend years trying to figure out the secret to making a number one song. But Hozier says that his smash hit, Too Sweet, happened by accident. Before it officially released, his team sent the track to a podcast for the host to preview before interviewing Hozier, and they posted a snippet on social media without permission, so it was taken down quickly. But after fans heard it, the clip immediately went viral on TikTok, and then Hozier felt like he had to put it out. And it wasn't long before it became one of the biggest singles of his career. Too Sweet, 36.

Sweet Hosier at 36. And next month, The Fray head out on their Summer of Light tour, celebrating 20 years of their hit album, How to Save a Life. The run kicks off July 10th in Indianapolis and wraps up in September in Albuquerque, New Mexico. Got all the dates posted at AmericanTop40.com. Here's their latest single, Ice Cold Lakes 35.

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you. Down 6-34, tit for tat. That is Tay McRae. All right, it has been 8 years since the passing of Avicii, but the other day he was honored in Vegas with a new wax figure at Madame Tussauds, featuring the DJ behind a set of turntables. It was unveiled just before the kickoff of the Electric Daisy Carnival, one of the world's biggest EDM festivals, which draws more than 200,000 fans to the city of Las Vegas. Here's one of his songs that reached number one back in 2013, Wake Me Up, an 1840 Extra. Feel

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7: A mix of sun and cloud today, windy and 23 degrees. The UV index, 7 or high. Partly cloudy tonight, a low of 12. Tomorrow, partly sunny, there's a small chance of showers and it'll be windy. High of 22. Tuesday, sunshine, 25 degrees, and then showers on Wednesday with a high of 19. Current weather conditions can be found anytime on the Napa Auto Parts Portage Prairie weather page on your Portage Online app. I'm Judy Peters.
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0: We are rolling through the biggest songs of the week. Seacrest here. Thanks for checking in. Justin Bieber is working on new music, and it seems he's finding inspiration in the barnyard. He posted some photos on social of a studio setup loaded with cables and instruments, but he also included some shots of quality time with his son Jack visiting chickens and goats on a farm. Don't know much about his next project, but based on what he released last year, it may catch us totally by surprise. Here he is with Daisy's 33.

Misery, the Goo Goo Dolls, number 32. And Sabrina Carpenter now has two projects on the vinyl albums chart, with sales of physical records jumping in the last week. Both Short and Sweet and her latest, Man's Best Friend, are some of the most purchased vinyl records lately because people love dropping the needle to hear the warm sounds of songs like this, Espresso 31.

0: 31 Espresso, Sabrina Carpenter.
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0: Just about to get into your top 30, but first let's slip in one of your requests. Hi, Stephanie in Quito, Ecuador, who wants to hear this Harry Styles track. You got it on 1840 by request.

0: 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You can do it too. 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
3: Good morning, I'm Judy Peters. Today's high, 23 degrees. Your weather details follow the news. The Portage Animal Welfare Society is calling on residents to help support shelter animals through its food drive, running until the end of June. Here's Portage Online's Tristan Sokolowski with more.
4: The campaign is collecting food and treats for cats and dogs, with donations helping offset costs for the volunteer-run organization. Fundraising coordinator Christina Nesbitt says community support is vital because every dollar saved on food can be directed towards other animal care needs.
5: We are a non-for-profit. We do not have any employees, so all of the funding that we do goes directly towards the animals in our care, whether that be food, veterinarian bills, training, and also the maintenance of the shelter itself, so that we can continue to help and house animals that are looking for their forever homes.
4: The shelter says it requires thousands of cans of food each year to care for animals currently in the system, and donations can be dropped off at Fire and Flower Cannabis in Portage Prairie until June 30th. From Portage Online News, I'm Tristan Sokolowski.
3: Indigenous educator Angela Roulette is continuing to share traditional clan teachings with students and community members. The executive director of the Women of Mother Earth Network says many of those teachings were once central to community life. Roulette talks about the different clans that contributed to the well-being of the community.
6: Now, in those clans, they all had their expertise. I picked Bear Clan because I found out that they were in charge a lot of the medicine. And I've always been interested in picking sweet grass and all that. Oh, I thought that's why I'm like that. Let's say you were a Wolf Clan and you would be the protector of the village. You're good at it, and I don't question your choices on how you're going to do things.
3: She explains clan teachings helped people understand their roles and responsibilities within the community. She continues to share those lessons with younger generations as part of her cultural education work. You can find more details on these stories at Portage Online and in your inbox when you subscribe to the Daily News.
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3: A mix of sun and cloud today, windy and 23 degrees. The UV index, 7 or high. Partly cloudy tonight, a low of 12. Tomorrow, partly sunny, there's a small chance of showers, and it'll be windy. High of 22. Tuesday, sunshine, 25 degrees, and then showers on Wednesday with a high of 19. Current weather conditions can be found anytime on the Napa Auto Parts Portage Prairie weather page on your Portage Online app. I'm Judy Peters.
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World on Fire for King and Country featuring Taylor Hill at number 30. And earlier this year, Lady Gaga held an intimate concert in L.A. with no phones allowed, so no one really knows what happened on stage until now. She just released a live recording of the show called Mayhem Requiem, which she describes as the final chapter of the Mayhem era, with different arrangements and reworks of classic hits. We are unsure what her next move's going to be now that she's said goodbye to Mayhem. Right now, here's a duet from Lady Gaga and Bruno Mars, Die With a Smile, 29.

Lady Gaga and Bruno Mars at 29, Die with a Smile. We are inside the top 30. And Zara Larsson currently out on tour for her Midnight Sun album, and the shows look like a big party from start to finish. But Zara says when she gets off the stage, her second job begins. When the rest of her team goes to sleep, she stays up listening to production for a new album or going through pitches for visuals and even looking at merch designs. She wants to be as involved as possible with every aspect of her world, which usually keeps her up till about 6 a.m. Here she is at number 28, Midnight Sun.

Midnight Sun. There's Zara Larsson, 28. All right, Phillip Phillips was our American Idol winner in 2012, and the next year he reached number one with his hit single, Home, but he has a new single out that could be his eighth entry to the chart. It's called Homesick. Here it is, an AT40 on the Birds track.

0: homesick, a little homesick, a little homesick for somebody.
1: That one got real heat from my pal Philip Phillips there. Homesick on the verge of making a countdown.
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1: 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Plus, the lead single from Miles Smith's upcoming debut album is next.
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7: A mix of sun and cloud today, windy and 23 degrees. The UV index, 7 or high. Partly cloudy tonight, a low of 12. Tomorrow, partly sunny, there's a small chance of showers and it'll be windy. High of 22. Tuesday, sunshine, 25 degrees, and then showers on Wednesday with a high of 19. Current weather conditions can be found anytime on the Napa Auto Parts Portage Prairie weather page on your Portage Online app. I'm Judy Peters.
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1: We are moving through your top 30. If you're listening to the countdown, it's safe to assume you're a fan of music, right? But when it comes to your favorite artists, you might not be at the same level of fandom as Jack White. We'll tell you more about his love for the Beatles after 27, stargazing Miles Smith.
8: Time stood still, just like a photograph you made me feel. Like this will last forever, looking in your eyes.

Stargazing 27, Miles Smith. All right, so let me go back to Jack White. An old video has resurfaced showing one of his hidden talents, which is an encyclopedic knowledge of the Beatles catalog. He claims he can name any Beatles song within 1 second of hearing it, and he proves it with a test, which was almost totally perfect, except for a small stumble where he mistook Back in the USSR for Dear Prudence. The video, if you want to see, it's posted at AmericanTop40.com. Here is 26, Swim, BTS. Swim.

0: for the dive.
1: BTS, Swim, down 7 to 26, our biggest fall of the week. So let's go back to Ray. In the early part of her career, she was stuck in a deal. It forced her to make songs that she didn't really believe in. She felt sort of out of control of her own music. But now with the release of her latest project, this album, May Contain Hope, it's called, she has final say over the creative direction, from the album cover to performing on stage barefoot. It's all hers. And if anyone doubts her vision, she has over 500 million streams for this one here. Where is My Husband? Ray, 25.

Lady Gaga and Doechii at number 24. All right, Time Magazine has released its list of the 100 entertainers with the biggest philanthropic impact. Some major pop superstars were recognized. The list includes Elton John, Shakira, and Rihanna for their accomplishments in making the world a better place. And here is Rihanna, Diamonds, an AT40 Extra.

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2: Portage Online Weather.
7: A mix of sun and cloud today, windy and 23 degrees. The UV index, 7 or high. Partly cloudy tonight, a low of 12. Tomorrow, partly sunny, there's a small chance of showers and it'll be windy. High of 22. Tuesday sunshine, 25 degrees, and then showers on Wednesday with a high of 19. Current weather conditions can be found anytime on the Napa Auto Parts Portage Prairie weather page on your Portage Online app. I'm Judy Peters.
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11: Number 23.

Papa Roach, Wake Up Calling at 23. So let's get to Teddy Swims. If you study the lyrics of his new single, Mr. Know-It-All, you kind of get an intro lesson in sociology. The track explores the concept of a self-fulfilling prophecy and its inverse, the self-defeating prophecy, with a story about being convinced his girlfriend will break up with him, so he does anything he can do to save it. But he tries so hard that he creates totally new problems and the relationship ends anyway. Teddy says he became obsessed with what's known as the prophet's dilemma, which inspired him to write this one. Mr. Know-It-All is at 22.

There's Dominic Fike at 21, baby doll. All right, I want to send a big congratulations to Miley Cyrus, who was recently honored with a star on the Hollywood Walk of Fame. She officially made history as the first person born in the 90s to receive a star. So we're playing her latest hit on AT40. This is an extra Younger You, Miley Cyrus. Hey.

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1: It is the biggest countdown out there. We appreciate you coming to us from all over the world. Just ask Kato in Entebbe, Uganda, listening to us on XFM in the car this weekend. Got your request right here, Kato. Closer, the Chainsmokers, and Halsey. It's AT40.

Chainsmokers featuring Halsey there. Closer in the request spot for Kato, who's got us turned on in Uganda. Thank you, Kato. And you too can go to AmericanTop40.com to make your request.

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2: Good morning. I'm Judy Peters. A low tonight around 12 degrees. Your forecast details are coming up. Traditional clan systems helped define responsibilities within Indigenous communities throughout the past. Executive Director of Women of Mother Earth Network, Angela Roulette, says each clan had its own area of expertise, allowing communities to rely on the strengths and knowledge of different families. And she explains how those responsibilities were shared.
3: The Eagle Clan, let's just say, might be the hunters. They go and hunt. You don't jump in and say, hey, today's not a good day because it's blah, blah, blah, blah, right? No. I often say if Ottawa would work on a clan system, there would be no disagreements because everybody, nobody questions because you come from there, your blood is there to know. Residential school did a really good job of practically erasing that.
2: Roulette says clan teachings encouraged respect for the knowledge and abilities of others. She adds that learning about those traditions helps people today better understand how Indigenous communities governed themselves and worked together. The Portage Animal Welfare Society says food donations are very important, but volunteers and foster homes are just as critical to helping animals in need. Here's Portage Online's Tristan Sokolowski to tell us more.
4: The organization is currently seeking more foster families, especially for dogs, as foster availability determines how many animals can be accepted into care. Fundraising coordinator Christina Nesbitt says fostering can be a rewarding way for residents to make a difference.
5: It's like you get to be a foster, so it's not a long-term thing. We cover everything. 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We've got you. Don't worry about it. All we need you to do is house this animal and love it. You know, there might be some training involved. You know, PAWS is always, always, always available for help. You're not on your own, but it's also a great way to see, like, having a dog in the home, is this going to work for our family? Well, why not foster first?
4: PAWS says it is also looking for cat care volunteers and fundraising volunteers throughout the busy summer season. And more information on volunteering, fostering, and adoptions can be found through the organization's website and social media channels. From Portage Online News, I'm Tristan Sokolowski.
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2: A mix of sun and cloud today, windy and 23 degrees. The UV index, 7 or high. Partly cloudy tonight, a low of 12. Tomorrow, partly sunny, there's a small chance of showers and it'll be windy. High of 22. Tuesday sunshine, 25 degrees, and then showers on Wednesday with a high of 19. Current weather conditions can be found anytime on the Napa Auto Parts Portage Prairie weather page on your Portage Online app. I'm Judy Peters.
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9: All right, Madonna announced recently that her upcoming album, Confessions 2, is a direct follow-up to her 2005 project, Confessions on a Dance Floor. And there are rumors that the tour supporting the album could get a sequel as well. She's been posting online to celebrate the 20th anniversary of the launch of the Confessions tour, which kicked off in May back in 2005. And fans believe she's hinting at a new run in 2026. Nothing official announced yet, but seems like it's happening. In the meantime, here's a track from her next project with Sabrina Carpenter, Bring Your Love, number 20.

0: got something I want to talk about.
1: Bring Your Love up three spaces to number 20, Madonna and Sabrina Carpenter. So Noah Kahan has toured the world and sold out legendary stadiums like Fenway Park. So when it comes to live shows, all that's left is starting his own festival. He already has that covered, too. He just announced his Out of the Blue Festival, set for January of 2027 in Cancun, Mexico. The lineup includes sets from Hayley Williams, The Head and the Heart, Mount Joy, and a headlining performance from the guy behind it all, Noah Kahan. Here he is at 19, the great

One Republic, that's 18, Needs Your Love. Well, the latest single from Pink Panthers is inspired by her struggles with finding love across the pond. As a British-born artist starting a relationship with a guy in the States, it's called Stateside, and before it officially released, she said at a fan Q&A that she believed it would be everyone's favorite song from her new mixtape, and she was right. This one could make the chart soon. Stateside, Pink Panthers and Zara Larsson on the verge of making it here. I'm free.

0: stateside, Pink Panthers and Zara Larsson on the verge of making our chart.
1: Coming up next.
0: All right, Bruno Mars just ahead with the current number one R&B track. And Tame Impala climbs a couple more. Keep it here.
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6: A mix of sun and cloud today, windy and 23 degrees. The UV index 7 or high. Partly cloudy tonight, a low of 12. Tomorrow, partly sunny, there's a small chance of showers and it'll be windy. High of 22. Tuesday, sunshine, 25 degrees, and then showers on Wednesday with a high of 19. Current weather conditions can be found anytime on the Napa Auto Parts Portage of Prairie weather page on your Portage Online app. I'm Judy Peters.
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0: Ryan Seacrest with you, count him down, and Alex Warren just a few dates into his Finding Family on the Road tour. And he said he prepared for his first arena run by getting some advice from veterans like Ed Sheeran and Shawn Mendes. Ed reminded him that not every performance will be perfect and to not let a rough moment take over the night. Sean gave him tips on vocal care to help protect his voice after giving it his all at every show. This weekend, Alex is playing Seattle, Washington, and Vancouver, British Columbia. All the other dates are up at AmericanTop40.com. Here's Fever Dream 17.

The Fate of Ophelia, Taylor Swift, number 16. And later in the countdown, we'll find out if Bruno Mars can snag the number one spot from Olivia Dean with a hit from his new album. But he's got another track here at 15, Risk It All, AT40. For just a

Dracula 14, Tame Impala. All right, Tove Lo's got a new album due out in September. It's called Estrus, which she describes as a primal and contradicting emotional chaos. She says that anyone looking for good advice in the lyrics will be disappointed because the songs have a lot of feeling but no solutions. While we wait for new stuff, here is her biggest hit from 2014, Habits, 1840 Extra.

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0: Taylor Swift is on the way with one of her three hits this week, and Olivia Rodrigo is coming with the first single from her brand new album, which is out this weekend. Stay where you are.
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3: Portage Online Weather.
10: A mix of sun and cloud today, windy and 23 degrees. The UV index, 7 or high. Partly cloudy tonight, a low of 12. Tomorrow, partly sunny, there's a small chance of showers and it'll be windy. High of 22. Tuesday, sunshine, 25 degrees, and then showers on Wednesday with a high of 19. Current weather conditions can be found anytime on the Napa Auto Parts Portage of Prairie weather page on your Portage Online app. I'm Judy Peters.
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0: We're running through the hottest songs in the country, from Hits 96 in Chattanooga, Tennessee, to Y94 in Fargo, North Dakota, and right there in your hip pocket on our free iHeartRadio app. Still a few songs left between us and number one, so let's get back to it. 13, Drop Dead, Olivia Rodrigo.
12: I

Drop Dead, number 13, Olivia Rodrigo. We're just outside the top 10. And a lot of artists say they write songs at home, then finish the track in a full studio. But for Somber, his bedroom is the studio. He said his hit Back to Friends started with a drum loop that he made on his computer by himself in his room, and the rest of the track was built on top of the vibey rhythm. And the drums you hear in this song are the exact same sound he made in his bedroom because he loved the way everything blended together, and remaking it would only ruin the recipe. Somber's at 12.

somber number 12, Back to Friends. Later this year, Ariana Grande said that her Eternal Sunshine tour would be her last hurrah, and she'd be putting her music career on pause for the moment, but that did not last long. Her next album, Petal, is due out July 31st, and the lead single could land on the countdown soon. Here's Hate That I Made You Love Me, AT40 on the Verge track.

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1: Coming up next,
0: we will hear from Nick Jonas about his new movie with Paul Rudd coming up. Plus, Harry Styles scores the 7th top 10 of his solo career with this.
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0: 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This is for Tiffany in Des Moines, Iowa. Want some Teddy Swims? 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
3: Good morning. I'm Judy Peters. A low tonight around 12 degrees. Your forecast details are coming up. Traditional clan systems helped define responsibilities within Indigenous communities throughout the past. Executive Director of Women of Mother Earth Network, Angela Roulette, says each clan had its own area of expertise, allowing communities to rely on the strengths and knowledge of different families. And she explains how those responsibilities were shared.
4: The Eagle Clan, let's just say, might be the hunters. They go and hunt. You don't jump in and say, hey, today's not a good day because it's blah, blah, blah, blah, right? No. I often say if Ottawa would work on a clan system, there would be no disagreements because everybody, nobody questions because you come from there, your blood is there to know. Residential school did a really good job of practically erasing that.
3: Roulette says clan teachings encouraged respect for the knowledge and abilities of others. She adds that learning about those traditions helps people today better understand how Indigenous communities governed themselves and worked together. The Portage Animal Welfare Society says food donations are very important, but volunteers and foster homes are just as critical to helping animals in need. Here's Portage Online's Tristan Sokolowski to tell us more.
5: The organization is currently seeking more foster families, especially for dogs, as foster availability determines how many animals can be accepted into care. Fundraising coordinator Christina Nesbitt says fostering can be a rewarding way for residents to make a difference.
6: It's like you get to be a foster, so it's not a long-term thing. We cover everything. We cover food. We cover vet bills. You can't take them to the vet. We've got you. Don't worry about it. All we need you to do is house this animal and love it. You know, there might be some training involved. You know, PAWS is always, always, always available for help. You're not on your own, but it's also a great way to see, like, having a dog in the home, is this going to work for our family? Well, why not foster first?
5: PAWS says it is also looking for cat care volunteers and fundraising volunteers throughout the busy summer season. And more information on volunteering, fostering, and adoptions can be found through the organization's website and social media channels. From Portage Online News, I'm Tristan Sokolowski.
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3: A mix of sun and cloud today, windy and 23 degrees. The UV index, 7 or high. Partly cloudy tonight, a low of 12. Tomorrow, partly sunny, there's a small chance of showers and it'll be windy. High of 22. Tuesday, sunshine, 25 degrees, and then showers on Wednesday with a high of 19. Current weather conditions can be found anytime on the Napa Auto Parts Portage Prairie weather page on your Portage Online app. I'm Judy Peters.
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0: We are down to the top 10. And Dua Lipa just made some big announcements in both her music career and her personal life. We'll fill you in after 10. Die on This Hill, Sienna Spyro.

0: Sienna Spyro, 10, Die on This Hill. So let me go back to Dua Lipa for a second. It's been 2 years since she released her last project, Radical Optimism, but she just unveiled a new album and a live film that will put fans front row at one of her biggest shows. It's called Dua Lipa, Live from Mexico, and the album and film captures her Mexico City concerts from her recent Radical Optimism tour, which you can hear wherever you get your music or watch the show on YouTube. And a congratulations to Dua, who just got married to Callum Turner. An intimate ceremony in London. So much going on in the world of Dua Lipa.
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American Girls, Harry Styles up 3 to number 8. Well, the new album from Gracie Abrams is titled Daughter from Hell, and she wants fans to know she chose that name for herself, not her dad, who is a famous Hollywood director, J.J. Abrams. She said the project is a reflection of her life up to now as she navigates her 20s. And when people hear the full body of work, everything will make sense. The album's out now. Lead single here could make the countdown soon. It's called Hit the Wall in 1840 on the Verge track.

0: Gracie Abrams hit the wall on the verge of making the chart.
1: Coming up next.
0: Congratulations to Somber for his 3 wins at the American Music Awards. We have his latest in a second, and Olivia Dean with the song that topped our chart for 3 weeks. 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
2: Portage Online weather.
7: A mix of sun and cloud today, windy and 23 degrees. The UV index, 7 or high. Partly cloudy tonight, a low of 12. Tomorrow, partly sunny, there's a small chance of showers and it'll be windy. High of 22. Tuesday sunshine, 25 degrees, and then showers on Wednesday with a high of 19. Current weather conditions can be found anytime on the Napa Auto Parts Portage of Prairie weather page on your Portage Online app. I'm Judy Peters.
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0: We are moving through your top 10. So the Jonas Brothers are working on a new album. They're constantly on tour, and they just announced a podcast. But somehow Nick Jonas found time to star in a new movie, too. We'll hear from Nick about his role in Power Ballad, which is in theaters now. First, number 7, Man I Need, Olivia Dean.

0: falling three to number seven, Man I Need, Olivia Dean. So jumping back to Nick Jonas, besides balancing a music career with the Jonas Brothers and his solo work, he's also an accomplished actor. He's got a new movie out, starring alongside one of my favorites, superstar Paul Rudd. Talking to Nick the other day about it, he told me why the music of Power Ballad is what drew him to the role. Here he is.
1: Yeah, so the movie, we shot it in Dublin with this amazing filmmaker, John Carney, Irish filmmaker, who always does such a great job of including music in his movies. Once, one of my favorites, in Sing Street. And so I was dying to get my hands on the script when I heard that he was working on a movie about basically a wedding singer who had big dreams that didn't pan out. He was singing at a wedding where a pop star trying to find his sound kind of is there as a guest. They meet, they have this great connection. And they start, you know, jamming on music that night and talking about creativity and this, that, the other. And you think the movie's going to go that direction, that they're going to become friends. And it cuts a completely different direction. And my character effectively, you know, steals the song. I guess it's better to say we don't know if he's stolen it or not. That's kind of the question the movie asks. And it's just a really fun ride. Paul gives an incredible performance. The music is great. And I'm so excited for people to see it. Feels like a really good feel-good movie for the summer.
0: Nick Jonas there, the movie Power Ballad, which is in theaters now. Here he is, AT40 Extra, Jealous.

0: Bummer number 6.
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4: Portage Online Weather.
5: A mix of sun and cloud today, windy and 23 degrees. The UV index, 7 or high. Partly cloudy tonight, a low of 12. Tomorrow, partly sunny, there's a small chance of showers and it'll be windy. High of 22. Tuesday sunshine, 25 degrees, and then showers on Wednesday with a high of 19. Current weather conditions can be found anytime on the Napa Auto Parts Portage of Prairie weather page on your Portage online app. I'm Judy Peters.
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7: We are getting real close to number one. Well, Miranda Lambert was one of the co-writers behind Ella Langley's hit Choosin' Texas, and she says she knew the track was a smash when she saw fan reactions in real time. Miranda started covering Choosin' Texas during her live show, and after only being out for a week, she saw people singing along like they've known it for years. She decided to move the song to basically the end of her set because people would cheer so loud for it. Choosin' Texas, Ella Langley, number 5.

Number 5, choosing Texas. So Golden by Huntrix has already won an Academy Award, a Grammy, and an iHeartRadio Music Award, but this song just took home another set of trophies, beating out some major superstars. The track won Best Vocal Performance and Best Pop Song at the American Music Awards, and it was recognized as Song of the Year, which included Taylor Swift, Morgan Wallen, and Sabrina Carpenter as nominees. Can't get enough of it. It's on ET40 at number 4.

Golden. That's Huntrix at number 4. Well, last year, the band Camino released their third album, Never Always. And just a few weeks ago, they unveiled their fourth project, which is a continuation of those songs. Their latest is titled Never Always Volume 2. And the first track could make the countdown soon. It's called Holly, on the verge of making our countdown.

0: Alex Warren. At number three, that's Ordinary. We're almost halfway through the year. Can you believe it? And so far, Olivia Dean is the only act to hit number one twice. But can't she keep it going for 4 weeks? Or will Bruno Mars reclaim that top spot? We'll find out who has the biggest song in North America when we reveal the top two in just a second.
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0: Got room for one more request from you guys. Got two of you asking for the same one. So this for Haley in New York City and Sarah in Ontario, Canada. Freya Sky, Silent Treatment.
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0: 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Listen, AT40 in New York and Sarah getting the countdown in Ontario. 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
0: We are down to the top two. And at the American Music Awards the other day, there was a 7-way tie for the most wins with 3 trophies each. BTS, Cardi B, Huntrix, Cat's Eye, Somber, Sabrina Carpenter, and our number 2 artist took home 3 awards, with this next singer winning Best Male R&B Artist, Best R&B Album, and Best R&B Song for this one. At number 2, Bruno Mars.

0: second biggest song in the land. And now there's nothing left but number one. And this artist at the top made a deeply personal and intimate album. And she says the secret to capturing that vulnerability is getting out of the studio. Instead of booking a typical recording studio for her project, she teamed up with her closest producers and writers, and they rented a house in East London with recording gear all set up in the kitchen, big windows, looking out into a beautiful garden. And she said that the room became the biggest tool in creating the songs, because you can have the fanciest equipment in the world, but if an artist isn't comfortable in that space, none of it matters. Makes sense that the kitchen is where she cooked up the number one song of the week.
1: Number one.
0: It is Olivia Dean. So easy. The number one song on AT40 for 4 weeks.

0: me.
1: 4 weeks on top for Olivia Dean. Congratulations. And that is your countdown this weekend. Seacrest here. I appreciate you checking in. Next time, Somber, Ella Langley. Definitely ones to watch because with their momentum, they could speed up to number one any day now. Until we talk again, stay with us on social at American Top 40. And I will look for you weeknights on Wheel of Fortune from Vanna White. See you soon.
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3: I'm Judy Peters. Expecting a low tonight around 12 degrees. Your forecast is coming up. Big Brothers Big Sisters of Central Plains is inviting girls ages 12 to 14 to take part in its Go Girls Healthy Bodies, Healthy Minds summer day camp this July. 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
3: The Portage Prairie Regional Library is helping kids celebrate Father's Day with take-home card kits available through June 20th. The free kits include everything needed to create a barbecue-themed card, continuing a popular program that began during the pandemic. Library programmer Jeffrey Arndt says the goal was to create something that would appeal to a wide range of dads.
6: I wanted to go with something that was broadly dad-coded without what felt like the cheap shots of it being just ties or golf stuff. Because we do have a great golf community in this town, but not every single dad is part of it.
3: The kits contain paper materials, printed templates, and instructions for assembling the card at home. He says the activity gives families a creative way to show appreciation and spend time together ahead of Father's Day. The Portage Animal Welfare Society is calling on residents to help support shelter animals through its food drive running until the end of this month. To tell us more, here's Portage Online's Tristan Sokolowski.
7: The campaign is collecting food and treats for cats and dogs, with donations helping offset costs for the volunteer-run organization. Fundraising coordinator Christina Nesbitt says community support is vital because every dollar saved on food can be directed towards other animal care needs.
8: We are a non-for-profit. We do not have any employees, so all of the funding that we do goes directly towards the animals in our care, whether that be food, veterinarian bills, training, and also the maintenance of the shelter itself so that we can continue to help and house animals that are looking for their forever homes.
7: The shelter says it requires thousands of cans of food each year to care for animals currently in the system, and donations can be dropped off at Fire and Flower Cannabis in Portage Prairie until June 30th. From Portage Online News, I'm Tristan Sokolowski.
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2: Portage Online weather.
3: A mix of sun and cloud today, windy and 23 degrees. The UV index, 7 or high. Partly cloudy tonight, a low of 12. Tomorrow, partly sunny, there's a small chance of showers and it'll be windy. High of 22. Tuesday, sunshine, 25 degrees, and then showers on Wednesday with a high of 19. Current weather conditions can be found anytime on the Napa Auto Parts Portage of Prairie weather page on your Portage Online app. I'm Judy Peters.
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0: Good afternoon. It is Brittany Boschman live on location here at Portage La Prairie Dairy Queen for Family Blizzard Day. 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Now, their goal? 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Now, there'll be plenty to keep the whole family entertained, including bouncy castles, obstacle courses. I see a hockey shootout, soccer darts, face painting. There's a balloon artist here making balloons for the kids. Plus, kids 14 and under can enjoy a free blizzard treat, I should say, while they're there. Now, it's a great chance to spend some quality family time together, have some fun, and support a wonderful cause right here in our community. Now, a big shout out to all the local sponsors helping make Family Blizzard Day possible, including Schufelds Plumbing and Heating, Stride Credit Union, Irwin Flooring and Tile, Keystone Sports Excellence, Dufresne Furniture Portage, Portage Mutual Insurance, PharmaSave Portage, and many, many more. 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Come say hi to me as well. I'm here for Celebrate Summer. Come enter in. Somebody at the end of summer is going to walk away with that $7,000 prize pack from Dufresne Furniture Portage. So come enter as well. We've got water to give out. There's free blizzards. It's so much fun. So come on down to the Portage La Prairie Dairy Queen location right now.
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6: A mix of sun and cloud today, windy and 23 degrees. The UV index, 7 or high. Partly cloudy tonight, a low of 12. Tomorrow, partly sunny, there's a small chance of showers, and it'll be windy. High of 22. Tuesday, sunshine, 25 degrees, and then showers on Wednesday with a high of 19. Current weather conditions can be found anytime on the Napa Auto Parts Portage La Prairie weather page on your Portage Online app. I'm Judy Peters.
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Good afternoon and happy Sunday. I'm Sharon Church. A week from today is Father's Day. Ladies, what are you doing for your husbands for Father's Day? Here's what you do. Decide on how much effort to put in based on what he did for you on Mother's Day. Just kidding. Kind of. 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
1: Good afternoon. 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I'm joined with Peter Bracken from RE/MAX Valley View Realty. Good afternoon. How are you doing?
2: Yeah, doing great. How are you?
1: I'm good. So Family Blizzard Day, let's talk about it. So you guys are raising money for the Miracle Foundation.
2: Correct. The Children's Hospital Foundation in Manitoba. Great cause. We already have kids lining up down here. It's going to be a great day. So if y'all like some free blizzards, get down here and we're going to make it happen for you.
1: Yeah, and also there are other things going on. I see you got bouncy castles, there's face painting, there's a balloon artist here I see making awesome balloons. So talk a little bit about how this idea came up.
2: Oh my goodness, you're putting me on the spot here, Brittany. With the organizers, we just kind of brainstormed and wanted to do something fun for the community. And you just have to come see it for your own eyes to see what we've all put together. It's absolutely incredible right now.
1: Now, many sponsors and many businesses in Portage stepped up for the call when you asked them. So talk a little bit about that.
2: Oh, we had a group of businesses in town that wanted to be a part of this. And everyone came to the table. And that's the best thing about Portage in the area, is just everyone is always so generous with their donations, especially when it comes to the kids. So that's what we're here for. It's just so incredible.
1: Awesome. Well, come on down. We're here until 4 p.m. Come say hi to Peter and his team, along with all the Dairy Queen staff. They're so excited to be here and supporting this awesome local cause.
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0: earned it. Good afternoon. I'm Sharon Church. Hey, are your kids on social media? Ottawa wants to restrict kids under 16 from accessing social media. YouTube, TikTok, Snapchat, Instagram. If the ban goes through, all of these apps will be off limits to kids 15 and under. Now, to some, this will be a huge relief. Others, not so much. We've got lots of questions. I'm sure you do. Like, how will this be enforced? How can they do this? Well, Australia is already doing it. They put the onus on the social media companies. Platforms failing to use reasonable steps and age assurance technologies face massive fines, up to $50 million. Now, I see this more of an aid to parents who are already trying to keep their kids off social media. Like, it's really hard to keep them off when the official volleyball group conversation is on Snapchat. If it's technically illegal for them to be on it, they'll have to find another way.
1: Good afternoon. It is Brittany Boschman live on location here at the Portage La Prairie Dairy Queen location. 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So grab the family, enjoy an afternoon of fun, and help support a great cause right here in Manitoba. Lots of people here right now. Come on down. Come say hi. Also, enter in to win our Celebrate Summer prize package, that $7,000 prize pack from Dufresne Furniture and Portage. And come on down. Come say hi to the RE/MAX team, all the Dairy Queen staff. It is so much fun. Everyone's here. And it's starting to get really busy. And it brings me such joy to see so many people here supporting such a great cause and seeing all the kids jumping around and having fun with their families and enjoying ice cream.
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1: I'm Judy Peters. Tonight's low around 12 degrees. A complete look at your weather details after the news. A simple craft project at the Portage of Prairie Regional Library is encouraging children to share their appreciation for the important people in their lives. The library's Father's Day cards kits are available until June 20th and feature a fun barbecue-themed design that can be assembled at home. Programmer Jeffrey Arndt says the biggest benefits go beyond the craft itself.
2: I think most of all I hope for a chance for kids to think on what their family means to them and to say it out loud, because that is a tripping stone for so many places in today's society and throughout history of, well, everybody knows it. We don't need to say it out loud, but it sure does matter when the kid says, hey, I do know everything that you do for me, and I appreciate it.
1: The kits were created as part of the library's ongoing take-home programming for families. Arndt says helping create meaningful family moments is one of the ways the library supports the community. A summer camp in Portage Prairie is aiming to help young girls stay active, build friendships, and develop healthy habits. Portage Online's Marissa McFadden has the story.
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1: 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To tell us more, here's Portage Online's Tristan Sokolowski.
5: The organization is currently seeking more foster families, especially for dogs, as foster availability determines how many animals can be accepted into care. Fundraising coordinator Christina Nesbitt says fostering can be a rewarding way for residents to make a difference.
6: 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We cover food. 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You know, there might be some training involved. You know, PAWS is always, always, always available for help. You're not on your own. 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
5: 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And more information on volunteering, fostering, and adoptions can be found through the organization's website and social media channels. From Portage Online News, I'm Tristan Sokolowski.
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1: A mix of sun and cloud today, windy and 23 degrees. The UV index, 7 or high. Partly cloudy tonight, a low of 12. Tomorrow, partly sunny, there's a small chance of showers and it'll be windy. High of 22. Tuesday, sunshine, 25 degrees, and then showers on Wednesday with a high of 19. Current weather conditions can be found anytime on the Napa Auto Parts Portage of Prairie weather page on your Portage Online app. I'm Judy Peters.
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0: Good afternoon. It is Brittany Boschman live on location here at the Portage La Prairie Dairy Queen for Family Blizzard Day. I was going to say free Family Blizzard Day, but that's what it is. There's free blizzards, and I'm joined by Hartley Vanstone. How you doing, Hartley?
1: Hey, I'm doing great, Brittany. What a great day we have here today, right? So
0: 100%. It is so nice out, and it's warm. It's not, you know, raining like yesterday. So let's talk about the event. So RE/MAX Valley View Realty, along with Dairy Queen here in Portage, decided to put this event on. Talk to me a little bit about why.
1: Yeah, you know, back in the wintertime, both of our companies have a partnership with the Children's Hospital Foundation of Manitoba. So we just kind of thought outside the box a little bit, you know, let's collaborate and let's put on this wonderful, fun event to celebrate the kids and everything that the Children's Hospital Foundation does in Manitoba.
0: Yeah, and you know what? You were on the morning show this past week, and we talked a little bit about your story. So you were a kid, and you were in the hospital, and you took advantage of this.
1: Yes, I was. I had an unfortunate fall out of a tree, and I spent about a month of my life in traction in the Children's Hospital. CK4 was the ward, if that rings a bell to anybody who's in the know there. But you know what? They just made the stay there wonderful for all the kids that were stuck in the hospital. And, it's amazing to be able to give back today, right? So,
0: yeah, so this is near and dear to your heart. I see lots and lots of families here. This is phenomenal. Lots of people here. There's bouncy castles. Somebody's making balloons over there. You guys are giving away prizes. And, of course, the free blizzards. Now, that's for kids 14 and under.
1: That's right. Yeah. So any kid 14 and under that shows up, come see one of the RE/MAX guys. We have a ticket for you. And yeah, you can head to the drive-thru window and get your free blizzard.
0: Amazing. Thanks, Hartley. We are here until 4 p.m. for Family Blizzard Day. Come on down to Portage La Prairie Dairy Queen right now.
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6: A mix of sun and cloud today, windy and 23 degrees. The UV index 7 or high. Partly cloudy tonight, a low of 12. Tomorrow, partly sunny. There's a small chance of showers, and it'll be windy. High of 22. Tuesday, sunshine, 25 degrees, and then showers on Wednesday with a high of 19. Current weather conditions can be found anytime on the Napa Auto Parts Portage La Prairie weather page on your Portage online app. I'm Judy Peters.
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0: Alex Sampson, Misery. Hey, it's Sharon Church. Stick around for Jesse LaBelle, One Last Night. But first, here's Lady Gaga and Doechii with Runway.
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1: 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Now, one of the things I love most about our community is how people come together to support a good cause, and that's exactly what's happening today at Dairy Queen in Portage La Prairie. 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And they're making it easy for families to get involved. Now, there's activities for all ages, free Blizzard treats for kids 14 and under, and lots of opportunities to make some great family memories while supporting children and families across Manitoba. And there are so many people here. It's amazing to see how many people have come out to support this. And also, the kids bouncing around in the bouncy castles, eating ice cream, and just having so much fun. So come on down. We're here till 4 p.m. Peter Bracken and his team are amazing. We had Hartley Vanstone chatting. We also have the Dairy Queen staff who are just phenomenal. Everyone's having a good time. Make sure you stop by our booth here as well. Enter in for that $7,000 prize package from Dufresne Furniture Portage La Prairie for Celebrate Summer.
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5: A mix of sun and cloud today, windy and 23 degrees. The UV index, 7 or high. Partly cloudy tonight, a low of 12. Tomorrow, partly sunny, there's a small chance of showers and it'll be windy. High of 22. Tuesday, sunshine, 25 degrees, and then showers on Wednesday with a high of 19. Current weather conditions can be found anytime on the Napa Auto Parts Portage La Prairie weather page on your Portage Online app. I'm Judy Peters.
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0: Have you heard about this new viral trend called tan maxing? Hey, I'm Sharon Church. It's where people try to get as tan as possible by tracking UV levels, spending more time in the sun, obviously, even trying tanning pills. I didn't even know those things existed. Well, it's blowing up on TikTok with tanfluencers sharing tips and showing off their results. Needless to say, experts are alarmed. Gen Z, come on, listen to your big sister Sharon. You want a tan? There are plenty of creams and potions out there to help you with that. And they're way better than what we had access to back in the day. I know you want to look cute. So do I. I do. But when you're 40, looking in the mirror, wondering where those wrinkles and sunspots came from, you're going to wish you slathered on that sunscreen.
1: Good afternoon. It's Brittany Boschman live on location here at the Portage La Prairie Dairy Queen, joined by Brian Hamilton. How you doing, Brian?
2: Very good, very good. Enjoying the afternoon here.
1: Yeah, you know, this is Family Blizzard Day, and you came together with Peter Bracken from RE/MAX Valley View Realty. So let's talk about how this all came about.
2: Pete originally came to us with the idea, actually, and between the two of us and Nishu and Hartley, we put together the day, and so far, so good. Everyone seems to be having a great time. Big lineup here for ice cream. So if you're out there, get down here and partake.
1: Now, the goal is to raise $25,000 for the Children's Hospital Foundation. So let's talk a little bit about that. You know, you've had lots of sponsors step forward, and they're all taking part, and they're all here today.
2: 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I'm getting lost here a little bit. 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
1: Ooh, yum. 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
1: I'm Judy Peters. Expecting a low tonight around 12 degrees. Your forecast is coming up. Big Brothers Big Sisters of Central Plains is inviting girls ages 12 to 14 to take part in its Go Girls Healthy Bodies, Healthy Minds summer day camp this July. 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
2: The five-day camp runs July 20th to 24th in Portage La Prairie and focuses on physical activity, healthy eating, and life skills. Executive Director Don Fraze says the program helps girls build confidence while learning skills they can carry into their teen years and beyond.
3: 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We'll also talk about goal setting and how do you problem solve.
2: The camp will be held at Big Brothers Big Sisters office in Trinity United Church, and registration is now open. From the Portage Online Newsroom, I'm Marissa McFadden.
1: The Portage Prairie Regional Library is helping kids celebrate Father's Day with take-home card kits available through June 20th. The free kits include everything needed to create a barbecue-themed card, continuing a popular program that began during the pandemic. Library programmer Jeffrey Arndt says the goal was to create something that would appeal to a wide range of dads.
4: I wanted to go with something that was broadly dad-coded without what felt like the cheap shots of it being just ties or golf stuff. Because we do have a great golf community in this town, but not every single dad is part of it.
1: The kits contain paper materials, printed templates, and instructions for assembling the card at home. He says the activity gives families a creative way to show appreciation and spend time together ahead of Father's Day. The Portage Animal Welfare Society is calling on residents to help support shelter animals through its food drive running until the end of this month. To tell us more, here's Portage Online's Tristan Sokolowski.
5: The campaign is collecting food and treats for cats and dogs, with donations helping offset costs for the volunteer-run organization. Fundraising coordinator Christina Nesbitt says community support is vital because every dollar saved on food can be directed towards other animal care needs.
6: We are a non-for-profit. We do not have any employees, so all of the funding that we do goes directly towards the animals in our care, whether that be food, veterinarian bills, training, and also the maintenance of the shelter itself so that we can continue to help and house animals that are looking for their forever homes.
5: The shelter says it requires thousands of cans of food each year to care for animals currently in the system, and donations can be dropped off at Fire and Flower Cannabis in Portage Prairie until June 30th. From Portage Online News, I'm Tristan Sokolowski.
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1: A mix of sun and cloud today, windy and 23 degrees. The UV index, 7 or high. Partly cloudy tonight, a low of 12. Tomorrow, partly sunny, there's a small chance of showers and it'll be windy. High of 22. Tuesday, sunshine, 25 degrees, and then showers on Wednesday with a high of 19. Current weather conditions can be found anytime on the Napa Auto Parts Portage La Prairie weather page on your Portage Online app. I'm Judy Peters.
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0: 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Now, what's your favorite kind? I love strawberry cheesecake. 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And make sure while you're down here, you come in and enter in our Celebrate Summer draw, that $7,000 prize package from Dufresne Furniture Portage. 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We're here till 4. This is such a fun event. There are 100 people here or more, for sure. 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They are all enjoying free ice cream and family time together, because guess what? 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
5: A mix of sun and cloud today, windy and 23 degrees. The UV index, 7 or high. Partly cloudy tonight, a low of 12. Tomorrow, partly sunny, there's a small chance of showers and it'll be windy. High of 22. Tuesday sunshine, 25 degrees, and then showers on Wednesday with a high of 19. Current weather conditions can be found anytime on the Napa Auto Parts Portage La Prairie weather page on your Portage Online app. I'm Judy Peters.
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Mendez, something big. Hey, I'm Sharon Church. Listen, I'm not one to exercise. It's not something I enjoy. But if I'm gonna, like if somebody forces me to, I gotta have a good playlist. This song, top of the playlist. Actually, it's just on repeat. Let's be honest. Here's Sia, Unstoppable.

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6: A mix of sun and cloud today, windy and 23 degrees. The UV index, 7 or high. Partly cloudy tonight, a low of 12. Tomorrow, partly sunny, there's a small chance of showers and it'll be windy. High of 22. Tuesday, sunshine, 25 degrees, and then showers on Wednesday with a high of 19. Current weather conditions can be found anytime on the Napa Auto Parts Portage Prairie weather page on your Portage Online app. I'm Judy Peters.
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0: A world without mosquitoes. Hey, I'm Sharon Church. Can you imagine? That would be a game changer. Well, scientists have figured out how to mess around with the genes of mosquitoes in a way that would make females infertile. And this could eliminate mosquitoes completely from the face of the earth. Here's my question, though. What's the domino effect if we eliminate every single mosquito? Like, don't other bugs eat mosquitoes? And then what eats those bugs? Now, I took 3 biology classes in high school. Well, actually, I took the same biology class 3 times in high school. But it seems to me that messing around with the extinction of a species might result in some serious consequences. Like, is it worth it? I don't know. They're pretty annoying. It might be worth it.
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1: I'm Judy Peters. Tonight's low around 12 degrees. A complete look at your weather details after the news. A simple craft project at the Portage of Prairie Regional Library is encouraging children to share their appreciation for the important people in their lives. The library's Father's Day cards kits are available until June 20th and feature a fun barbecue-themed design that can be assembled at home. Programmer Jeffrey Arndt says the biggest benefits go beyond the craft itself.
2: I think most of all I hope for a chance for kids to think on what their family means to them and to say it out loud, because that is a tripping stone for so many places in today's society and throughout history of, well, everybody knows it. We don't need to say it out loud, but it sure does matter when the kid says, hey, I do know everything that you do for me, and I appreciate it.
1: The kits were created as part of the library's ongoing take-home programming for families. Arndt says helping create meaningful family moments is one of the ways the library supports the community. A summer camp in Portage Prairie is aiming to help young girls stay active, build friendships, and develop healthy habits. Portage Online's Marissa McFadden has the story.
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1: 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And volunteers, as well as foster homes, are just as critical to helping animals in need. To tell us more, here's Portage Online's Tristan Sokolowski.
5: The organization is currently seeking more foster families, especially for dogs, as foster availability determines how many animals can be accepted into care. Fundraising coordinator Christina Nesbitt says fostering can be a rewarding way for residents to make a difference.
6: It's like you get to be a foster, so it's not a long-term thing. We cover everything. We cover food. 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We've got you. 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You know, there might be some training involved. You know, PAWS is always, always, always available for help. You're not on your own. But it's also a great way to see, like, having a dog in the home, is this going to work for our family? Well, why not foster first?
5: 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And more information on volunteering, fostering, and adoptions can be found through the organization's website and social media channels. From Portage Online News, I'm Tristan Sokolowski.
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1: A mix of sun and cloud today, windy and 23 degrees. The UV index, 7 or high. Partly cloudy tonight, a low of 12. Tomorrow, partly sunny, there's a small chance of showers and it'll be windy. High of 22. Tuesday, sunshine, 25 degrees, and then showers on Wednesday with a high of 19. Current weather conditions can be found anytime on the Napa Auto Parts Portage of Prairie weather page on your Portage Online app. I'm Judy Peters.
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If you're looking forward to some hot summer days, the end of July, beginning of August is when we usually feel the heat. Hey, I'm Sharon Church. That's the peak for our hottest temps, like in our neck of the woods. How hot can you handle, though? I'd say 36 degrees. That would be tops for me. That's nearly 100 degrees Fahrenheit. Canada's hottest ever temperature recorded was 49.6 degrees Celsius, and it occurred in the little village of Lytton, BC in June 2021. That's 121 degrees Fahrenheit. That might as well be the temperature of the sun, as far as I'm concerned. Here's Justin Bieber.

0: Hello and welcome back. We are at Dairy Queen for Portage Family Blizzard Fun Day. In this afternoon, we are creeping to the final hour of activities for Family Blizzard Day here at Dairy Queen in Portage. If you haven't experienced the sheer bliss of a DQ blizzard, let alone today, what are you actually doing with your afternoon? The lines are growing, but they're moving fast because the Dairy Queen staff are absolute champions, working with pure passion to support Manitoba's sick kids. You have until 4 p.m. to catch all the balloon twisting, face painting, and the rest of the games. So bring your appetite, bring your family, and let's throw some major love and cash toward the Children's Hospital Foundation with their goal of $25,000 to go straight to the children. And of course, the corporate heroes here at Dairy Queen and Remax Value Reality, as long as all the community sponsors, because they treat us like royalty. So let's go show them our support and let's go buy out the store. Let's go have a great time. Come say hello to the sponsors. Come say hello to all the community members and come say hello to us. We're all here until 4 o'clock. So come on down before it's too late and enjoy your afternoon with Portage here at Dairy Queen. I'm Matt Schroeder.
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6: A mix of sun and cloud today, windy and 23 degrees. The UV index, 7 or high. Partly cloudy tonight, a low of 12. Tomorrow, partly sunny, there's a small chance of showers and it'll be windy. High of 22. Tuesday sunshine, 25 degrees, and then showers on Wednesday with a high of 19. Current weather conditions can be found anytime on the Napa Auto Parts Portage of Prairie weather page on your Portage Online app. I'm Judy Peters.

opinions, nothing but words, but it don't make a difference. Only care about yours. We could be in the Arctic, at the edge of the earth.

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1: I am here right now at the Dairy Queen Portage La Prairie Family Blizzard Day. 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And if you're a mother, a father, a parent, a family member, come take your kids down. It's a great time. A lot of community members here, a lot of fun events going on. We got soccer bullseye dart thing. I tried it and I beat everyone that I played. I played one person and she's right here with me, Haley Bishop. Haley, what has been the most fun thing that you've seen here today, experienced or done?
2: Oh, it's definitely just seeing all the activities and all the kids running around, having a great time. You know, it's just really fun and magical to see all these families come together and just enjoy this family fun day.
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4: A mix of sun and cloud today, windy and 23 degrees. The UV index, 7 or high. Partly cloudy tonight, a low of 12. Tomorrow, partly

0: Sean Hook and Vanessa Hudgens reminding me. I'm Sharon Church. Are you bad at mornings? Monday mornings, especially. Good luck tomorrow. Well, it seems like a lot of us are, like 40%. The biggest issue, not getting out of bed on time. On average, that happens around 8 times a month. Being late causes people to skip breakfast, skip showering, and for 11%, it means they skip brushing their teeth. Yikes! Do you ever do the like getting ready math when you don't want to get out of bed? Like, okay, if I skip breakfast, use dry shampoo instead of a shower, then I can sleep for like 30 more minutes. That's right. I will sacrifice beauty for sleep. But there's always time to brush your teeth.
1: 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They have put on an absolute masterclass in community support to help us raise $25,000 for the Children's Hospital Foundation. Let's get them to the goal. 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The drive-thru is wide open, so come by a blizzard, flip it upside down, and bow down to the royalty of fast food. Thank you, Dairy Queen. 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
1: I'm Judy Peters. Expecting a low tonight around 12 degrees. Your forecast is coming up. Big Brothers Big Sisters of Central Plains is inviting girls ages 12 to 14 to take part in its Go Girls Healthy Bodies, Healthy Minds summer day camp this July. Here's Portage Online's Marissa McFadden with more.
2: The five-day camp runs July 20th to 24th in Portage La Prairie and focuses on physical activity, healthy eating, and life skills. Executive Director Don Fraze says the program helps girls build confidence while learning skills they can carry into their teen years and beyond.
3: 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We look at how they can take control and make decisions, and how do you go about making decisions, especially if it's really hard. We'll also talk about goal setting and how do you problem solve.
2: The camp will be held at Big Brothers Big Sisters office in Trinity United Church, and registration is now open. From the Portage Online Newsroom, I'm Marissa McFadden.
1: The Portage La Prairie Regional Library is helping kids celebrate Father's Day with take-home card kits available through June 20th. The free kits include everything needed to create a barbecue-themed card, continuing a popular program that began during the pandemic. Library programmer Jeffrey Arndt says the goal was to create something that would appeal to a wide range of dads.
4: I wanted to go with something that was broadly dad-coded without what felt like the cheap shots of it being just ties or golf stuff. Because we do have a great golf community in this town, but not every single dad is part of it.
1: The kits contain paper materials, printed templates, and instructions for assembling the card at home. He says the activity gives families a creative way to show appreciation and spend time together ahead of Father's Day. The Portage Animal Welfare Society is calling on residents to help support shelter animals through its food drive running until the end of this month. To tell us more, here's Portage Online's Tristan Sokolowski.
5: The campaign is collecting food and treats for cats and dogs, with donations helping offset costs for the volunteer-run organization. Fundraising coordinator Christina Nesbitt says community support is vital because every dollar saved on food can be directed towards other animal care needs.
6: We are a non-for-profit. We do not have any employees, so all of the funding that we do goes directly towards the animals in our care, whether that be food, veterinarian bills, training, and also the maintenance of the shelter itself so that we can continue to help and house animals that are looking for their forever homes.
5: The shelter says it requires thousands of cans of food each year to care for animals currently in the system, and donations can be dropped off at Fire and Flower Cannabis in Portage La Prairie until June 30th. From Portage Online News, I'm Tristan Sokolowski.
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1: Partly cloudy tonight, a low of 12. Tomorrow, partly sunny, there's a small chance of showers, and it'll be windy. High of 22. Tuesday, sunshine, 25 degrees, and then showers on Wednesday with a high of 19. Current weather conditions can be found anytime on the Napa Auto Parts Portage La Prairie weather page on your Portage Online app. I'm Judy Peters.
7: Your music, your community.

do you think Canadians waste? Hey, I'm Sharon Church. Well, in Canada, we waste more than 41% of the food we produce. That's worth $58 billion annually. That's very shocking data to me. Now, I can tell you that in my house alone, we do waste a lot of food. Oh, it's embarrassing. I definitely do the ceremonial changing of the guard. You know, like when you take out the rotting package of spinach and replace it with the new package. Like I have this delusional idea that this week we will make lots of smoothies. Spoiler alert, we never do. On the way, Jamie Fine with cups of coffee. That's something I definitely never waste. But first, here's James Blunt.

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5: Partly cloudy tonight, a low of 12. Tomorrow, partly sunny. There's a small chance of showers and it'll be windy. High of 22. Tuesday, sunshine, 25 degrees. And then showers on Wednesday with a high of 19. Current weather conditions can be found anytime on the Napa Auto Parts Portage of Prairie weather page on your Portage online app. I'm Judy Peters.
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6: Partly cloudy tonight, a low of 12. Tomorrow, partly sunny, there's a small chance of showers, and it'll be windy. High of 22. Tuesday, sunshine, 25 degrees, and then showers on Wednesday with a high of 19. Current weather conditions can be found anytime on the Napa Auto Parts Portage Prairie weather page on your Portage Online app. I'm Judy Peters.
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0: I'm Sharon Church. What sort of sounds are the most relaxing sounds to you? A crackling fire, birds chirping, the sound of rain. I need the sound of a clean house.
1: Well, that's not a sound, Sharon, you might be thinking. Well, I'm here to tell you that yes, it is a sound.
0: A clean house is a quiet house. No one's tripping over shoes and backpacks, which results in fighting at the back door. No one hollering because they can't find their sweater because it's already hung up. No one banging around a chair to reach the nice glasses because the kid cups are still in a dirty dishwasher. I'm telling you, a clean house is a quiet house. And with less than 2 weeks till school's out, I don't think I'm going to have a clean or quiet house until September.
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1: I'm Judy Peters. Tonight's low around 12 degrees. A complete look at your weather details after the news. A simple craft project at the Portage Prairie Regional Library is encouraging children to share their appreciation for the important people in their lives. The library's Father's Day cards kits are available until June 20th and feature a fun barbecue-themed design that can be assembled at home. Programmer Jeffrey Arndt says the biggest benefits go beyond the craft itself.
2: I think most of all, I hope for a chance for kids to think on what their family means to them and to say it out loud, because that is a tripping stone for so many places in today's society and throughout history of, well, everybody knows it. We don't need to say it out loud, but it sure does matter when the kid says, hey, I do know everything that you do for me, and I appreciate it.
1: The kits were created as part of the library's ongoing take-home programming for families. Arndt says helping create meaningful family moments is one of the ways the library supports the community. A summer camp in Portage Prairie is aiming to help young girls stay active, build friendships, and develop healthy habits. Portage Online's Marissa McFadden has the story.
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1: 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To tell us more, here's Portage Online's Tristan Sokolowski.
5: The organization is currently seeking more foster families, especially for dogs, as foster availability determines how many animals can be accepted into care. Fundraising coordinator Christina Nesbitt says fostering can be a rewarding way for residents to make a difference.
6: It's like you get to be a foster, so it's not a long-term thing. We cover everything. We cover food. We cover vet bills. You can't take them to the vet. We've got you. Don't worry about it. All we need you to do is house this animal and love it. You know, there might be some training involved. You know, PAWS is always, always, always available for help. You're not on your own. But it's also a great way to see, like, having a dog in the home, is this going to work for our family? Well, why not foster first?
5: PAWS says it is also looking for cat care volunteers and fundraising volunteers throughout the busy summer season. And more information on volunteering, fostering, and adoptions can be found through the organization's website and social media channels. From Portage Online News, I'm Tristan Sokolowski.
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4: Partly cloudy tonight, a low of 12. Tomorrow, partly sunny, there's a small chance of showers, and it'll be windy. High of 22. Tuesday sunshine, 25 degrees, and then showers on Wednesday with a high of 19. Current weather conditions can be found anytime on the Napa Auto Parts Portage of Prairie weather page on your Portage Online app. I'm Judy Peters.
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4: Partly cloudy tonight, a low of 12. Tomorrow, partly sunny, there's a small chance of showers and it'll be windy. High of 22. Tuesday sunshine, 25 degrees, and then showers on Wednesday with a high of 19. Current weather conditions can be found anytime on the Napa Auto Parts Portage Prairie weather page on your Portage Online app. I'm Judy Peters.

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1: I'm Judy Peters. Expecting a low tonight around 12 degrees. Your forecast is coming up. Big Brothers Big Sisters of Central Plains is inviting girls ages 12 to 14 to take part in its Go Girls Healthy Bodies, Healthy Minds summer day camp this July. 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
2: The five-day camp runs July 20th to 24th in Portage La Prairie and focuses on physical activity, healthy eating, and life skills. Executive Director Don Fraze says the program helps girls build confidence while learning skills they can carry into their teen years and beyond.
3: 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We look at how they can take control and make decisions, and how do you go about making decisions, especially if it's really hard. We'll also talk about goal setting and how do you problem solve.
2: The camp will be held at Big Brothers Big Sisters office in Trinity United Church, and registration is now open. From the Portage Online Newsroom, I'm Marissa McFadden.
1: The Portage Prairie Regional Library is helping kids celebrate Father's Day with take-home card kits available through June 20th. The free kits include everything needed to create a barbecue-themed card, continuing a popular program that began during the pandemic. Library programmer Jeffrey Arndt says the goal was to create something that would appeal to a wide range of dads.
4: I wanted to go with something that was broadly dad-coded without what felt like the cheap shots of it being just ties or golf stuff. Because we do have a great golf community in this town, but not every single dad is part of it.
1: The kits contain paper materials, printed templates, and instructions for assembling the card at home. He says the activity gives families a creative way to show appreciation and spend time together ahead of Father's Day. The Portage Animal Welfare Society is calling on residents to help support shelter animals through its food drive running until the end of this month. To tell us more, here's Portage Online's Tristan Sokolowski.
5: The campaign is collecting food and treats for cats and dogs, with donations helping offset costs for the volunteer-run organization. Fundraising coordinator Christina Nesbitt says community support is vital because every dollar saved on food can be directed towards other animal care needs.
6: We are a non-for-profit. We do not have any employees, so all of the funding that we do goes directly towards the animals in our care, whether that be food, veterinarian bills, training, and also the maintenance of the shelter itself so that we can continue to help and house animals that are looking for their forever homes.
5: The shelter says it requires thousands of cans of food each year to care for animals currently in the system, and donations can be dropped off at Fire and Flower Cannabis in Portage la Prairie until June 30th. From Portage Online News, I'm Tristan Sokolowski.
1: 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Partly cloudy tonight, a low of 12. Tomorrow, partly sunny, there's a small chance of showers, and it'll be windy. High of 22. Tuesday sunshine, 25 degrees, and then showers on Wednesday with a high of 19. Current weather conditions can be found anytime on the Napa Auto Parts Portage of Prairie weather page on your Portage Online app. I'm Judy Peters.
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2: Partly cloudy tonight, a low of 12. Tomorrow, partly sunny, there's a small chance of showers, and it'll be windy. High of 22. Tuesday, sunshine, 25 degrees, and then showers on Wednesday with a high of 19. Current weather conditions can be found anytime on the Napa Auto Parts Portage of Prairie weather page on your Portage Online app. I'm Judy Peters.
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3: Partly cloudy tonight, a low of 12. Tomorrow, partly sunny, there's a small chance of showers, and it'll be windy. High of 22. Tuesday, sunshine, 25 degrees, and then showers on Wednesday with a high of 19. Current weather conditions can be found anytime on the Napa Auto Parts Portage of Prairie weather page on your Portage Online app. I'm Judy Peters.
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